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1: Listen, baby. Don't even waste your tears on that insensitive man. Mm-hmm. There's better things for you.

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2: Is there anybody out there tonight that ever really took the time to listen to the lyric of this once big hit song? Well, recently I did, and was so moved by it that I'd like to slow it down and let you hear what

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1: That is the sound of satisfied customers. Yes, we'll bring many new sounds to your community. You naturally expect those.

Here's Mary's silken lace, and there is Doris, she wants cosmetic for her face, and there is Bessie, she wants furniture too.